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13: Open house party. I'm Tana with a K, Olivia Rodrigo. How you been?
14: I'm so great. It's so good to talk to you again.
13: Everyone has been so excited. You're going to be on the show on social media, but also the buzz about your new song, Drop Dead, is insane. I don't think that it could have gone any better for you, this song release.
14: Absolutely insane. It's totally blowing my mind. I'm just so excited. People are like resonating with what I have to say. It's just the biggest dream as a songwriter.
13: What else have you been up to?
14: I've really just been grinding it out. This album, I'm going on my first vacation in so long, like next week. I'm very excited about it. Marking my calendar. I'm very stoked.
13: Hell yes. I love in the middle of all this, you got to take a little bit of you time. Self-love is very important. Olivia Rodrigo chilling on

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I want to thank Olivia Rodrigo for being here tonight. 1 week from tonight, it's Sienna Spyro on Open House Party. I'm Tana with a K. You can do anything you want in life. 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
2: Meridian weather. Tonight, after a lingering shower, rumble of thunder, expect clearing skies. Temperatures fall to the low 70s. There may be a little bit of patchy fog in spots. Then for your Monday, we'll start off sunny. Temperatures will quickly get hot, though. We'll hit the low 90s in the afternoon, feeling like it's near 100 later in the day with an isolated pop-up. I'm meteorologist Maz Dindrich.

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0: 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We play the hits, so you don't have to argue over the aux cord.
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7: Meridian Weather. Tonight, after a lingering shower, rumble of thunder, expect clearing skies as temperatures fall to the low 70s. There may be a little bit of patchy fog in spots. Then for your Monday, we'll start off sunny. Temperatures will quickly get hot, though. We'll hit the low 90s in the afternoon, feeling like it's near 100 later in the day with an isolated pop-up. I'm meteorologist Matt Dindrich.

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1: weather. Tonight, after a lingering shower, rumble of thunder, expect clearing skies as temperatures fall to the low 70s. There may be a little bit of patchy fog in spots. Then for your Monday, we'll start off sunny. Temperatures will quickly get hot, though. We'll hit the low 90s in the afternoon, feeling like it's near 100 later in the day with an isolated pop-up. I'm meteorologist Maz Dindrich.

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1: Tonight, after a lingering shower, rumble of thunder, expect clearing skies as temperatures fall to low 70s. There may be a little bit of patchy fog and spots. Then for your Monday, we'll start off sunny. Temperatures will quickly get hot, though. We'll hit the low 90s in the afternoon, feeling like it's near 100 later in the day with an isolated pop-up. I'm meteorologist Maz Dindrich.

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1: Meridian weather. Tonight, after a lingering shower, rumble of thunder, expect clearing skies as temperatures fall to the low 70s. There may be a little bit of patchy fog and spots. Then for your Monday, we'll start off sunny. Temperatures will quickly get hot, though. We'll hit the low 90s in the afternoon, feeling like it's near 100 later in the day with an isolated pop-up. I'm meteorologist Maz Dindrich.

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6: Meridian weather. Tonight, after a lingering shower, rumble, thunder, expect clearing skies as temperatures fall to low 70s. There may be a little bit of patchy fog in spots. Then for your Monday, we'll start off sunny. Temperatures will quickly get hot, though. We'll hit the low 90s in the afternoon, feeling like it's near 100 later in the day with an isolated pop-up. I'm meteorologist Maz Dindrich.

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4: 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At the corner, we waited to cross the street. The stoplight counted down. 15, 14.
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4: Loud music was coming from a car. 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

0: morning. Watch out for a little bit of patchy fog as you're headed out the door. Now, most of the day will be dry. In fact, expect a good mix of sun and clouds today. We'll reach the mid-90s. It'll feel like it's near 100. And then later this afternoon and evening, scattered storms may approach from the north. I'm meteorologist Matt Standard.
1: Q101. Man, I love this place. I've been surfing here since I was a kid. Now, seeing my grandson out on the water, it means everything to me.

0: at number two. And it's it took in another 26.4 this weekend. Collected $17 million in its first weekend, but then its third, it took in 26.4.
1: I'm really surprised Backrooms did
2: that well.
1: Much.
0: Well, that one also has, like, a huge following from
2: they
0: people
2: had built-in
0: like
2: fans.
0: That. Yeah. Yeah, built in. And it's, I've heard mixed reviews on if you should look up the lore about Backrooms or not, if you're interested in seeing it. I don't
1: know. You know, I'm not, because I get too anxious now.
0: But, yeah.
1: And I've read, you know what I learned? That's like something biological that happens to women once they give birth.
2: Oh, really?
1: They said there's science. There's like, I was watching some video where when you come in and wake up a mom in the middle of the night, she's like, you know, excuse me. They say something happens to our body's chemistry where we just get like, I cannot watch movies that are tense and anxious. I have to walk away. I can't do it anymore.
2: How come so many moms love Dateline, though?
3: Yeah,
1: I think it's like a safe, because...
2: You know? That,
1: I don't know. They got murdered, so I don't have to.
2: Oh.
1: Kind of thing. I don't know.
2: Wow. Yeah.
1: I don't know what it is, I cannot watch movies that have any kind of tension like that. It drives me nuts. Mm. Or I flip to the end of a book, and okay, they live in it. Okay, good. Now I can go back and read it.
4: Spoiling it for yourself.
1: Yeah.
0: Yeah.
1: I can't handle it.
0: That's what you want.
1: All right. Well, I think we're...
2: We're good?
1: We're good.
2: Cool. I like that. We got more celebrity gossip in about an hour with Kelly Raspberry's Entertainment Report. Got a worst date ever coming your way here in about 10 minutes, too. But this morning, the Kid Craddock Morning Show is sponsored by our friends at Rough Greens.
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6: I'm Cash Matlock with Queen City Newsfeed. Here's what's happening. A fire early Sunday morning caused significant damage to Amore Italian Restaurant and Bar in downtown Meridian, forcing the restaurant to close indefinitely. Meridian Fire Chief Michael Evans says firefighters responded to the restaurant on 24th Avenue around 2:18 a.m., where heavy flames were visible upon arrival. The fire is believed to have started on the third floor above the bar area, though the cause remains under investigation. No injuries were reported. In a statement on Facebook, Amore announced it will remain closed until further notice due to extensive damage, thanking customers for their support during the recovery process. And Northeast Fire and Rescue is working to grow its volunteer ranks while continuing to answer emergency calls across a large service area stretching from Lauderdale to North Meridian. Fire Chief Justin Jordan says the department has about 10 active volunteers, all certified firefighters, and is actively recruiting more members. The department recently held its annual Pancake Breakfast fundraiser and is exploring additional community events to support operations. And the Meridian Museum of Art is now accepting registration for its summer art classes for both youth and adults. Offerings include pottery, drawing, painting, printmaking, and mixed media workshops for all skill levels. Museum officials say space is limited in some classes, including the popular Pottery Wheel program. More information and registration details are available now on our website. I'm Cash Matlock. Follow us on Facebook or visit queencitynewsfeed.com.

0: for a little bit of patchy fog as you're headed out the door. Now, most of the day will be dry. In fact, expect a good mix of sun and clouds today. We'll reach the mid-90s. It'll feel like it's near 100. And then later this afternoon and evening, scattered storms may approach from the north. I'm meteorologist Matt Standard.
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0: tiny.
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2: Peacock.
3: And the peanut M&M just found out he has a peanut.
1: Didn't know it was in him.
3: All these years, you don't know you have a peanut, and you're the peanut M&M?
1: There might be something in you weren't aware of.
0: Yeah. Probably is. Yeah, British. You didn't know yet.
3: That's true. I needed a DNA test.
2: You
3: didn't
2: know
3: that's
2: when there's nuts.
1: Today's entertainment report.
3: Thank you, Kelly. Dr. Pimple Popper is going to be joining us on the show here in about 10 minutes. All you poppers out there that love popping your boyfriend's zits on their back. Now, this morning, the Kid Craddock Morning Show is sponsored by Good Ranchers.
0: As a dad, I think I can say this. Dads are impossible to buy for. Every year, it's the same old thing. Dad, what do you want for Father's Day? And every year, it's the same thing. Nothing.
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7: I'm Cash Matlock with Queen City News Feed. Here's what's happening. A fire early Sunday morning caused significant damage to Amore Italian Restaurant and Bar in downtown Meridian, forcing the restaurant to close indefinitely. Meridian Fire Chief Michael Evans says firefighters responded to the restaurant on 24th Avenue around 2:18 a.m., where heavy flames were visible upon arrival. The fire is believed to have started on the third floor above the bar area, though the cause remains under investigation. No injuries were reported. In a statement on Facebook, Amore announced it will remain closed until further notice due to extensive damage, thanking customers for their support during the recovery process. And seven Mississippi State University Meridian graduates were recognized as outstanding students during spring commencement ceremonies for their academic achievement and leadership. The honorees earned degrees ranging from psychology and education to healthcare administration and physician assistant studies. Many plan to continue their education or begin careers serving communities across Mississippi and beyond. University officials say the graduates exemplify academic excellence, perseverance, and a commitment to making a positive impact through their professions. And Mississippi Power customers can visit the Mississippi Arts and Entertainment Experience in Meridian for just $2.50 this summer. The discounted admission, offered through a partnership between the Mississippi Power Foundation and the MAX, runs from June 1st through August 30th as part of the nation's 250th anniversary celebration. More information is available now on our website. I'm Cash Matlock. 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

0: start this morning. Watch out for a little bit of patchy fog as you're headed out the door. Now, most of the day will be dry. In fact, expect a good mix of sun and clouds today. We'll reach the mid-90s. It'll feel like it's near 100. And then later this afternoon and evening, scattered storms may approach from the north. I'm meteorologist Matt Standard.
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2: I'm Cash Matlock with Queen City News Feed. Here's what's happening. A fire early Sunday morning caused significant damage to Amore Italian Restaurant and Bar in downtown Meridian, forcing the restaurant to close indefinitely. Meridian Fire Chief Michael Evans says firefighters responded to the restaurant on 24th Avenue around 2:18 a.m., where heavy flames were visible upon arrival. The fire is believed to have started on the third floor above the bar area, though the cause remains under investigation. No injuries were reported. In a statement on Facebook, Amore announced it will remain closed until further notice due to extensive damage, thanking customers for their support during the recovery process. And Northeast Fire and Rescue is working to grow its volunteer ranks while continuing to answer emergency calls across a large service area stretching from Lauderdale to North Meridian. Fire Chief Justin Jordan says the department has about 10 active volunteers, all certified firefighters, and is actively recruiting more members. The department recently held its annual Pancake Breakfast fundraiser and is exploring additional community events to support operations. And the Meridian Museum of Art is now accepting registration for its summer art classes for both youth and adults. Offerings include pottery, drawing, painting, printmaking, and mixed media workshops for all skill levels. Museum officials say space is limited in some classes, including the popular Pottery Wheel program. More information and registration details are available now on our website. I'm Cash Matlock. Follow us on Facebook or visit queencitynewsfeed.com.

0: Match Obsession on Friday. I know Justin's been talking a lot about it, and he's been raving and talking about how good it is.
1: Over $100 million in the box office.
0: Yeah, $750,000 for
1: to make
0: the budget, and they're making a lot of money.
1: Yeah,
0: the movie is excellent.
2: Oh,
0: it is.
2: Really?
0: It started so slow, but once it gets going, it is.
2: My daughter had the opposite. She said it was, she just didn't really care for it. She thought it was weird.
0: It was weird.
1: It's supposed to be weird.
2: But she's 19 and she's like not feeling it.
0: Okay, I was in a packed theater with, it was college students because we went early. Yeah. And it was, I mean,
2: it's just different taste, I guess.
0: And we got out and everybody was talking about it. It creates the conversation.
1: What would you wish for?
0: Who is the true villain of the movie? What would you have done differently? I mean, I liked it quite a bit.
3: It is cool to see like a lower budget movie doing so well.
0: Yeah.
1: Mm-hmm. Yeah.
0: But my question with these are, when they make that much money, you know, $750,000, where does the extra money go? If they make $100 million, do the actors get a little cut? Does it all go back to the director?
2: It's on the contract they signed.
0: Yeah. It probably goes back to the producers, right? To the people
1: It depends on our contract.
2: Contracts.
1: Like, they could have it up front. Man. They could have it on the back end.
2: Didn't Robert Downey Jr., didn't he notoriously say, I'll take way less?
0: He took

0: talk about
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0: weekend plays here on Q101. I am Rob. Got Dua Lipa coming up along with Somber and Haven Madison. And we'll also check back in with Maddie Standridge, our meteorologist. And for the first time in a long time, we're going to encourage you to be heat smart today. Yeah, the temperature is going to be well into the 90s. And those heat index values for the first time in a while as well are going to be well above 100. So if you're going to be working outside for that extended period of time, you know the drill. Sunscreen, fluids, water preferably, maybe a little Gatorade. So just be safe out there today and be heat smart with Q101. Wow, June already, huh?
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3: Patchy fog is wrapping on up, but it's warm and humid still, and with a mix of sun and a few clouds, expect to get really hot this afternoon. We'll top out in the mid-90s, feeling like it's near 100 degrees. And then after about 4 o'clock, then watch out for scattered storms. Those will last into the evening and tonight. I'm meteorologist Matt Standridge.

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0: You played it cool and I played it dumb. 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

0: warmer forecast with Maddie Standridge here in minutes, along with some Nikki Yor. And this week is more Meridian Blues baseball games. Yeah, the guys are back from the road. They're going to start a four-game series against two different teams starting tomorrow night with a two-for-Tuesday deal on tickets. And then Wednesday night's going to be Military Appreciation Night at the ballpark. And Thursday is Thirsty Thursday. They're going to have discounted beers there on sale at the ballpark. Of course, Meridian Blues baseball plays out at Skaggs Field at MCC. 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And, of course, we'll see you out there most of the season for Meridian Blues baseball with Q101.
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5: Meridian weather. Most of that patchy fog is wrapping on up, but it's warm and humid still. And with a mix of sun and a few clouds, expect to get really hot this afternoon. We'll top out in the mid-90s, feeling like it's near 100 degrees. And then after about 4 o'clock, then watch out for scattered storms. Those will last into the evening and tonight. I'm meteorologist Matt Standridge.

0: appeared the same.
1: Well, evidently there was a sonic boom over the weekend. Yeah, massive sonic boom rocked the New England area back on Saturday afternoon. Weather experts quickly identified the cause of the big boom as a large meteor breaking apart in Earth's atmosphere.

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More throwbacks at noon on that Q at lunch. And today also marks the start of Atlantic hurricane season, so always be prepared.

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5: Meridian weather. Most of that patchy fog is wrapping on up, but it's warm and humid still. And with a mix of sun and a few clouds, expect to get really hot this afternoon. We'll top out in the mid-90s, feeling like it's near 100 degrees. And then after about 4 o'clock, then watch out for scattered storms. Those will last into the evening and tonight. I'm meteorologist Matt Standridge.

the way, along with Madonna, as we get ready to close things up on the Q at Lunch. And of course, whatever you're doing this summer, always encourage you to take us with you wherever you go on that Q101 mobile app. Go download it.

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It's Q101, your hit music connection, as we continue through 30 minutes of commercial-free Q. I am Rob, and Zara Larsson posted on social media this past week that she's working on a collaboration with SZA that should be dropping later on this summer. Here's her

0: Sabrina Carpenter plays here on Q101. I am Rob. Hope you had an awesome weekend. We're going to check back in with Maddie Standridge and your weather. And, oh, it is so hot up there. Got Sizz on the way along with Bruno Mars. And, of course, we mentioned the Meridian Blues are going to be back from their road trip tomorrow night, opening up another four-game homestand. They're going to have a two-for-Tuesday ticket deal tomorrow night, Military Appreciation Night on Wednesday, and Thursday. And, of course, the Blues are also going to be doing some meet-and-greets at a lot of local spots this week as well. Get the details about that over at the Meridian Blues Facebook page. And if you want to go ahead and pre-purchase your tickets before tomorrow night's 2 for Tuesday, purchase those online at meridianblues.com as the guys look to rebound after a little bit of a tough road trip out in Kansas and Texas. So we'll see you at the ballpark this summer with the Blues and Q101.
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2: Patchy fog is wrapping on up, but it's warm and humid still. And with a mix of sun and a few clouds, expect to get really hot this afternoon. We'll top out in the mid-90s, feeling like it's near 100 degrees. And then after about 4 o'clock, then watch out for scattered storms. Those will last into the evening and tonight. I'm meteorologist Matt Standridge. 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
1: 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But

101 checking in, a brand new month, but that heat still blazing, 88 and sunny here in the Queen City. Maybe a little bit of rain later on. We'll check in with our staff meteorologist, Matt Stanridge, coming up. Also, afternoon trivia next hour with more free food from the Grill Man. It's Harry Styles.

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1: That is One Republic's new one, Need Your Love. I am Ryan in with you at 222 here in the Queen City. A stagnant, balmy 88 degrees right now. Only going to drop down to around 72 for the low tonight. But Maddie Stanrich, he's the staff meteorologist, and he's got a more in-depth look at what's going on weather-wise. New law, which I find funny, over in Louisiana is getting ready to ban outdoor balloon releases. Of all the things that are going on in Louisiana, this is the hard topic that they're tackling. Apparently, there's some criticism from community members who see it as a way to mourn the loss of loved ones. Now, opponents argue that this new law limits how many people can grieve and bring the community together through balloon releases. I didn't realize that there were a lot of comparisons between releasing balloons and remembering lost ones, or loved ones, rather. The Louisiana Wildlife Federation supports this new law, citing concerns about the environmental impact of release balloons on wildlife and habitats. Now, alternatives to balloon releases, if you're looking something to fill that void, you could obviously do the candlelight vigils. You could do a biodegradable confetti. You could do flower petals or tree planting, but no more releasing balloons in the state of Louisiana.
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Ryan in with you, and the self-proclaimed television junkie that I am was upset to see Euphoria come to a close on HBO last night. A rather sad finale. I won't spoil it for you. But this guy, Dominic Fike, was supposed to be back for season 3. He never popped in. I guess he's busy singing Baby

time. Ryan in with you. And coming up next hour, I got afternoon trivia brought to you by the Grillman Food Truck, who is set up on his spot over on 8th Street today through Wednesday at the parking lot of Dollar General. I got free food up for grabs at 3:20.

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0: Well, everyone loves a prize, but we must follow some rules. At least that's what the legal department told us to say. Just a reminder, when you win a prize from Q101, you must wait 30 days before you can win again, and only one winner per household, please. 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

rather warm summer if we're going to be on track like this. And it's not even summertime yet. I am Ryan in with you. And coming up, afternoon trivia, as always, brought to you by the Grill Man, who is set up serving up food right now in his spot over on 8th Street parking lot of Dollar General. We'll play trivia, give you a chance to win a free bite coming up in minutes.

0: Real Man Food Truck on Q101.
1: Nom, nom, nom. You got the afternoon munchies? Well, mosey right on over to the Dollar General parking lot on 8th Street, where my man, the Grill Man, is grilling it up. I'm talking about ribeyes, steak bites, ribs, loaded fries, a new version of these loaded fries that are called Boss Fries. And Boss Fries come with steak, shrimp, cheese, bacon, green onions, or you can get some of their new turkey loaded fries, or a surf and turf where you do steak and shrimp and cheese on fries. I realized a long time ago that there's really no bad combination of things that you can put on top of fries. And the Grill Man doubles down on that with many of the available things he has. He's going to be there in the Dollar General parking lot until on 8th Street. So theoretically, you could win today's afternoon trivia by answering our question correctly. Come by, get your certificate, and go right over to 8th Street to follow that smoke billowing from his truck and go feed your face with a free bite to eat if you can answer today's afternoon trivia question, all right? 601-693-4101 is the number. Here is today's trivia question. 12% of women say they have broken up with a guy over this. What is it? 601-693-4101. I'm going to be honest with you. I was a little surprised. I don't know how many women are breaking up with guys in the South because of this, because quite frankly, us guys ain't doing our best job with this. I'll be honest. I'll say it. I'm not proud of it, but man enough to say it. 12% of women say that they have broken up with a guy over this. What is it? 601-693-4101. I think in the South, this is something for men that is just not, it's not something that we worry about as much as, you know, maybe people up north would or people out west would. 12% of women say they have broken up with a guy over the way that he, What do you think it is? By the way, family show. 601-693-4101. Correct answer is going to get you to feed your face with a free bite to eat from the Grill Man truck. 601-693-4101. 12% of women say they have broken up with a guy over this. What is it?
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5: Meridian weather. It is hot and muggy out there this afternoon across eastern Mississippi, western Alabama. We've been topping out well into the 90s, but it feels like it's near 100 degrees with that humidity. Now, we are on the lookout for some scattered showers and thunderstorms coming in from the north later this evening and tonight. I'm meteorologist Matt Standridge.

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1: I love that new song from Noah Kahan, The Great Divide. I think it's one of my favorite songs on the radio right now. But we are locked into another great round of afternoon trivia brought to you by The Grill Man Food Truck. The Grill Man is in his primo spot over on 8th Street, the parking lot of Dollar General. Going to be there serving it up for the next couple of hours. You can win a free bite right here, right now, if you can answer today's trivia question. 12% of women say that they have actually broken up with a guy over this. What do you think it is? Maybe, ladies, maybe guys are focusing on their career and they've been working all day. Maybe that involves them working outside and sweating and getting nasty, so they're not really worried about this every day. Now, me, as someone who is lucky enough to work in this climate-controlled radio studio every day, I think I worry a little bit more about this than the average person. But 12% of women say they have broken up with a guy over this. Yeah, there's not much I can say that wouldn't just give it a rate directly, but 12% of women say they have actually broken up with a guy over this. I only wonder, like, what was the straw that broke the proverbial camel's back? Like, were you meeting up to go to church one Sunday and your man showed up like this and you said, oh, no, not anymore? Where was it your little great niece's birthday party and your guy came straight from work and he was this and you laugh, not anymore, I can't do it. 12% of women say they have broken up with a guy over this. What do you think it is? It is relatively shallow, but it's a real thing. 12% of women have broken up with a guy over the way that he what? 693-4101 for a free bite to eat from the Grill Man Food Truck.

Throwing back to Tonic in the late 1990s on Q101, another one of those throwbacks. 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

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You know what I am? No, I am going to do it, not just might. 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
1: Thank you for choosing to spend some of your Monday with us. The first day of June. Before you know it, we'll be celebrating July 4th. Which, speaking of July 4th, obviously this is the 250th year of this great nation. And I don't want to get political here by any stretch of the imagination, but what exactly are we doing with the constructing of the UFC octagon on the White House lawn? I know they're having that big fight on June 14th in celebration of the year's 200 or the nation's 250th year or birthday. But I mean, does it feel a little not the classiest? Because we've got the construction of the ballroom going on there, and then a little bit to the left, you see what looks to be a landed UFO aircraft. But no, it's just Dana White's UFC octagon getting ready to celebrate 250 America, baby.
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afternoon across eastern Mississippi, western Alabama. We've been topping out well into the 90s, but it feels like it's near 100 degrees with that humidity. Now, we are on the lookout for some scattered showers and thunderstorms coming in from the north later this evening and tonight. I'm meteorologist Matt Standridge.

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Cracking open the lid on your Coors Light drive at 5, meaning you are done with a Monday work day. I am Ryan, here to take your request at 601-693-4101. 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I've got The Weeknd, Paul Russell, some throwback Katy Perry, and one of the hottest songs out right now from Dominic Fike on the way.

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1: 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Ryan in with you at 17 minutes after the hour. Coming up, we'll take a look at your local weather forecast, see what's going on weather-wise with our staff meteorologist, Maddie Stanridge. And speaking of Dominic Fike, I was a little surprised because I am a self-proclaimed television junkie. You know, I've always talked about that here on the air. And last night, I was super excited about watching the finale of Euphoria on HBO. Again, not a television show for kids, but I was so excited about it that... Well, to be honest with you, I fell asleep before it came on. So I watched it this morning on the treadmill, and an hour and 44-minute finale, which pretty much secured the fact that they're not going to be coming back with a fourth season because of all of the characters that were killed off in last night's finale. I will not spoil any of it for you, but when you kill off that many main characters, it's hard to come back with a series. However, Dominic Fike, that song you just heard, he was in the second season of Euphoria. He was expected to come back for this third season. His character, however, never popped back in for a reprisal, and now after what happened on the finale, I can't imagine him coming back after that at all.
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6: It's going to be an unsettled evening out there across eastern Mississippi, western Alabama. Scattered rain and thunderstorms. Some of them may even possibly be severe with gusty winds coming in from the north. So expect some on and off storms through this evening and tonight. And we'll have some scattered showers and storms tomorrow. I'm meteorologist Matt Standridge.

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1: It's Canada with a K. Can you believe it's June? You watch. People are going to say that. Can you believe it's June? Yep, I lived every single day in May, all 31 of them. I remember most of them. It's the Canon Show. 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
2: So they just had the big national spelling bee, and a 14-year-old from San Bernardino, California won this year. 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
4: It's going to be an unsettled evening out there across eastern Mississippi, western Alabama. Scattered rain and thunderstorms. Some of them may even possibly be severe with gusty winds coming in from the north. So expect some on and off storms through this evening and tonight. And we'll have some scattered showers and storms tomorrow. I'm meteorologist Matt Standridge.

Here on Q101. So the most commonly misspelled word in America is bougie. You're so bougie. And the correct spelling is B-O-U-G-I-E. It comes from a French word. My Frenchie's full name is Stella Bougie, so I know a little something about that word.

Cannon. This is The Cannon Show on Q101. So bougie is the most commonly misspelled word in America. Also on that list, favorite and through, T-H-R-O-U-G-H. If you're spelling it T-H-R-U, eh.

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